There's a song for everybody here. 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

0: This is Neil Young playing Metallica. 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
2: Woo, Neil Young!
0: Mr. Trujillo's birthday tonight. He thought he could escape. No, he's 52 today. Yeah.

Okay, let's rock it on out with Neil Young and the Promise of the Real.

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You might not know about this, but it's just a song. It has to do with a lot of things, a lot of promises, a lot of things us white people did. That's right. And it has to do with a lot of things that we don't understand, and I don't understand them either. So you might not get much out of this because, you know, I don't even know what I'm talking about. However, it feels right to me.

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Who writes this stuff? His teleprompter is broken. Texas Rangers.

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Oh yeah. These songs all sound the same to me now. It's all one song, that's right. 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Well, it's for you folks. What was the other one we were going to do? Let's do that one. Western Hero.

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John Oakes saw law and order was leading him astray. 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

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Up here, Nils, it's gonna sound like shit without you. How many of you people like the new operating system?

0: I know you did On the Road Again. Can we do On the Road Again again?
1: On the road again. 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

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They get it. 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

0: 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Travel safe.
1: KSAN in San Francisco.

0: Thank you. 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Just to make things a little better, right?
1: No, we're here to have a party.
0: Right. Gonna do some songs you heard before, some songs you haven't heard. This one from my last album goes like this.
1: A 1, 2, 3, a 2, 2, 3.

0: Thank you. Thank you.
1: Thank you.
0: All right.
2: His get. Get. I mean, get.
3: Oh yes, yeah, your fly is
4: coming. My fly is under.
5: It was just dead with unships, man.
4: Okay.
0: Yeah. This one of David, it's called All Along the Lee Shore. If you know any of these words or any of these melodies, just
2: good
0: sing
2: thing
0: out,
2: he's. It's a good thing he said that because I didn't know what I was.
0: Here we go.
2: Listen, if you guys are waiting for an enormous pile of amplifiers or anything, it's not happening. It's just a little acoustics and us, you know. And the songs.

Thank you.

Neil Young.

0: right.
1: Turn Neil's guitar up, will you, whoever's controlling it all.

0: One thing that's really nice to know is that if anybody that's actually behind bars right now, if anybody's listening to the radio, which I hear that some of them are, there's no walls between any of us, right? Direct communication.
1: For the moment, anyway.
0: Yeah, just for a moment. But people are thinking about everybody behind bars. It's just that people don't realize enough, you know, what's going on.
1: The truth is, actually, that the thing that bothers you the most, having been in jail a few times now, is thinking that nobody gives a rat's ass. And if we do this, maybe they'll think that somebody cares anyway, partly.
0: Here's a new tune. Here's a new tune about a couple of things. It's called The Southbound Train.

0: Good one.
1: Okay. 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
0: Okay.
1: Did they give you all the cards? Are they smart enough? I can see the song now.
2: Good, Robbie. Good.
1: That's what I did.
0: We're going to go leave you with David Crosby for just a couple of songs, okay?
2: See, I was gonna do something really quiet, but that's just obviously not happening. Let's see. Wonder if I, I could do that. That'd be funny.

I was going to sing you a song I wrote when I was in jail one time. Yeah. I figured it out. Well, because I got the smartest partner in the world. And he said, no, man, we don't want to take that out here. We want to bring this in there. He's right. So I like to sing the most positive song I've written recently. Which, for a long time, I didn't write any positive songs. My friends used to puke when they saw me coming.

0: leave you to the tender mercies of my friend for a while. Be right back.
1: Here's a new song. 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This one's called And So It Goes.

Thank you. Here's a rockin' tune from our new, me and David's new album. It's called Immigration Man.

0: Thank you. 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We're enjoying ourselves. Our friend Neil turned up to sing with us, and that's a great honor. Neil Young.
1: You should sit on my stool, man. My mic seems to be better than yours.

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A lot of people out here will be able to relate to it too. I hope not too many, but I'm sure there's a few.

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1: I understand right now, it's very close to 11 o'clock. This is KSAN FM San Francisco. I understand we're losing some of our audience now. The prisoners at the county jail have to turn off the radios at 11 o'clock. Good night, man. There's 500 righteous souls out here, brothers and sisters, that are with you.
2: Tell all you people exactly where it goes, believe me. All you people here have really helped out a lot by just paying for your tickets, but we could raise a little more money if everyone that's listening to this on KSAN could send some money in, you know, to, actually to City Hall, that's where you should send some money.
3: You could send it to the sheriff. We actually talked to the dude, and he's
4: just
3: a pretty, reasonable dude, and it's a complete turnaround from that kind of office, that kind of attitude.
2: Anyway, if you want to send some money, send some checks to the Inmate Welfare Fund, room 333 at City Hall. Don't forget, that's our hall. That's the City Hall, people. We should use it more.
3: Well,
2: we should.
3: We could try. In any case, it seems like a pretty reasonable thing to try and do to make jail better, and the guy seems sincere about trying to want to do it, wanting to try to do it, any help you can do, you know, might be really good. We might get it passed just improving it a little and improve it a lot.
2: See, the thing is that the prisoners there, they don't want luxury in there. They just want to be able to live like decent human beings that they are, you know?
3: First off, they'd like to get out, but if they can't do that, they'd rather not have to really go through a lot of trash, you know?
2: They should be able to also improve themselves while they're in there. That's the thing. A man shouldn't spend 4 years in there and be exactly the same when he comes out, maybe even less of a human being. He should be able to improve himself with books and things and musical instruments in the recreation room. Come on, man, this is the world. It's not a, you know.
3: We better sing.

0: but we loved it. Hey, you're full of it. You're all full of it. You applaud now, but where were we when you needed us? You gotta sing better than that.
1: Yeah.
0: Come on, man. What is that shit? You people know how to sing. You can do better than yell. You can sing, you know.
1: C A minor F. That's all it is. Okay. Hey, let's do Military Madness before
2: high. What?
1: Do? Okay.
2: Let's do the regular. You don't want to do a high?
3: Maybe we can do something more up. Something a little more.
2: It's really good.
1: Are you in a C?
2: No, I was down a D for a while.
1: Come on, man. C, let's go C.
2: Okay.
0: Okay, we got something that we can play that you better sing with, because it's something that you can sing that is better to sing. It's my favorite thing to sing with crowds of people, because it's really easy. And it also, it happens at the end of this next song. You'll know what it is when we get to it, but if you sing it really loud, it usually gets me off. Anyway, probably get you off.

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0: Helping me out on the piano over there. 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Playing the steel guitar with me. 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
1: Sometimes he drives your car.
0: A great musician, a great singer. My good friend since 1970 when I met him in Nashville recording Harvest. Mr. Ben Keith.

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Bass player on a lot of records that I've made since then. Rocking in the free world of money. My good friend and great Rick Rosas. Rick the bass player.

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And this man's been playing the drums and singing with me since way back then on lots of songs, too many to mention, the great Ralph Molina.

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This tour is sponsored by Gatorade here. There's one for you called Your Love. 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

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We're much happier right here, though. For 86. It's still too strong to play.

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1: What's up, Frank?
0: I'm very disappointed. 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

0: A little crowded up here. 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Near the finish of my Japanese tour, which I enjoyed very much. Had a good time here. Especially the island city.
1: Tokyo.
0: Yeah.
1: Tokyo.
0: Good time. Here's a new song for you called Too Far Gone. 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
1: Play on, brother, play on!
0: It's getting wet up here.
1: How's the space?

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1: Hey!
0: Get down!
2: 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I never would have known. So all of you.

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1: Do it!

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0: 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And then it was like. Everything that used to live in that shh. 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I used to listen to my own records up till then. 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And then away it went. Onto the compact disc. 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
0: No, it's okay.
1: So many songs.
0: Midnight on the Bay.

0: about cars. I've written a lot of songs about cars.
1: Trans Am.
0: I was thinking of maybe using some of them in the movie. Trans Am, that was interesting. I remember that one. I'd have to listen. I'd have to Google that one. Cars and oil. That's in the back of everybody's mind now.
2: Motor City.

I said recently, someone asked me, and I told them I didn't think a song could change the world, that that wasn't going to happen. That music is great, but it's going to take a scientist or a physicist or somebody to make a difference in this world. Somehow come up with something. Some kind of a car. You don't need to put any fuel in. A car that runs on something so commonly available that it's like you don't even have to get it anymore. And we wouldn't need any of these problems. We wouldn't have to have wars about energy. We just drive around visiting our friends in our new cars, not polluting, not doing anything bad, not paying for gas, no emissions. It's going to take a scientist. A song's not going to do that.

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1: 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And that was okay. You're not going to commit suicide. Maybe you plug your house into it and it powers your house. And when it's not powering your house, it's powering all the electricity in your country, feeding back into it. Somebody's got to do something. 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

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And he's one of the most uncompromising, brilliant people, Mr. Neil Young, everybody. Neil Young.

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How are you doing? 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

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Tight. I was close. Could have been a career ender at that point. Can you believe that in front of all those people?

0: I'd like to thank Kristen and Stephen for inviting me here today to be part of this thing. Why don't you come on out, Stephen, and bring Chris with you. We'll do it. Wherever you guys are.
1: It's very dark
0: under this hat. Yes, I was looking for you.
2: Can I have a G harp, please?
0: Yeah. You need to have a mic, that's good. Mics rock, they're great. I'll tell you.
2: You tried to resolve it.
1: It's okay. It's all right. It's okay. Okay.
2: He said he was going to do it.
3: Everybody's so on the ball, I figured I'd just fucking do it myself.
2: My man.
1: Talking about yesterday, trying to get that
2: an example. Remember that song called Bad Example by the Pistol Annies? Did you ever hear that one?
1: You might say that I'm a bad example.
2: No.
1: Better not do that one.
2: Okay. I watch, you guys, you got comedians in the show. That has affected me. It's affected me. Jack Black was here earlier. Did you see that?
3: I saw him with a beard.
2: He came in my dressing room and he was as funny in there as he was out here.
4: It was pretty funny.
2: I was laughing my
4: ass
2: off.
4: He's a funny guy.
2: Here we go then.

0: We're still young.
1: Ladies and gentlemen, the young Stillsby.
2: Thank you.

anybody that was with us that come out on this one at some point or another.

0: Skills family. Eddie Wayne.
1: Neil Young, ladies and gentlemen. Rides.
2: It is my great honor to introduce to you our two next performers. These rock and roll legends are not only admired by so many for the impact they had on the world, but their music has and continues to change us. And through it all, they have remained the best of friends. Without these guys, many of us in here would have ended up with better grades in high school, possibly. But we'd have less beauty in our lives and in our souls. Long may they run. Stephen Stills and Neil Young.

Yes, it is. It's a timely moment.

I was going to say something, so I probably will say something. It's my habit. But autism is, it's a new thing in such huge quantities to have all these kids having this. And it's exactly rising at the same rate as Roundup with glyphosate or whatever the hell it is called. Some chemical is in it. A Monsanto product. I just wanted to mention that because an MIT scientist pointed it out. It wasn't something I just thought of. Thank God for that.

0: back.
1: That's a new one. Never been heard before.

0: souls?
1: Maybe.
0: It doesn't seem to matter, which is kind of sad.
1: It doesn't matter, no, it doesn't. 50 is the new 20.

Thank you, folks.

0: I'd like to thank you all for coming. It's been one heck of a journey getting here, and we all look forward to the heck of a journey to get to the next one next year. I just want to say, I want to bring out a couple of people. I want to bring out Matt Asner, I want to bring out Kristen Stills, and I want to bring out our other partner in crime, Michael Frondelli. Where are you, Michael? Michael Frondelli. This is it, this is the team, right?
1: Thank you.
0: How about give it up for Sean Coleman as well? White Buffalo. Steve Earle.
2: Jack Black.
0: And Jack Black, where are you, Jack? Where's Jack Black? He broke all the records tonight, selling those two guitars. You did break some records. I was about to say a bad word right there, but no. And right here on the bongo is my very own little brother, Oliver Stills. Kill him. Spencer Hart. Nick Guzman. And Matt Savage. Thank you all for coming. Drive home safe.
3: Anything else? Anybody?
0: Oh, Petra Hayden. Petra Hayden, give it up. Let me hear it. Petra Hayden, please. I want to also thank Brad Pitt for coming to the show. Is he? Thank you, Brad. That was amazing. You're the best. And we all, I would love you so much. Thank you, thank you, thank you so much. All the presenters, Christina, Amy, everybody, all the mad scientists. Try, I can't do it as good as you.
4: Both senses of the word.
0: And Clay Purdy, you bought that other guitar. Where are you? There you are.
5: Brad Pitt, I think Brad.
0: Matt Asner, let's thank you again.
4: I want to thank you, everybody, as your host. We will see you next year, I hope. Only I won't be in the lead act. I love you all. A bientôt. Good night. Au revoir.
0: Please don't forget to text your pledges. Text away, people. Thank you very much. God bless and good night. See you next year.

Thank you very much. We appreciate it. Got some new tunes for you here tonight about a place called Greendale and a family living just outside of Greendale in a little place called the Double E Rancho. And people living there by the name of Earl Green, who's a Vietnam vet, and his lovely wife, Edith, who he met in a bar after being home for about a week from Vietnam. And their beautiful daughter, Sun Green. Now, Sun's doing her homework tonight. She's working on a book report. The book is called How to Use the Media. And it's written by a California lawyer. She's also working in, she's a little behind on this. This is a special year-end report she's doing. Called Alaska, Saving the Wilderness by Sun Green.

Thank you very much. Appreciate it. Well, in Greendale, there's a jail that was built in 1911. It's just a little one-room jail. Kind of unusual because the devil lives in it. And he also is, you know, able to leave jail whenever he wants, unlike everyone else. So Greendale has a little reputation for being problematic, especially for old ladies who go shopping. Because sometimes they see this guy in a red suit behind them reflected in the window while they're looking in at the wares. And it gets pretty scary for some of them. But we know the devil is, you know, he's not just in Greendale. There's a lot more to worry about than shopping. But that's not what this song is about. I don't know how I got off on that. It's about 5.5 minutes long. But it's about Captain John Green. And he has a boat down at the wharf in Greendale. And there's bad blood between him and the rest of the Green family, so he's talking to his crew about Greendale.

Thank you very much. Well, just outside of town, there's a sign. It was put up by the Chamber of Commerce, and it's a sign that says Leaving Greendale, and it says population 22,000 something. It's a little green sign, kind of make you feel like, you know, you might want to come back someday or something. And they spent some time on it. But unfortunately today, as we stand here, you can't see the sign anymore because there's a giant Clear Channel billboard has been put up right on top of it. So, anyway, billboard's not too bad for some people, and some people like it. Some people don't like it. But Officer Carmichael likes it because he parks his patrol car right underneath it, and he's been making his quota regularly since the sign went up.

Nothing like being in tune, I think, I guess. Well, Officer Carmichael was popular in town. He was a good cop. He's the kind of cop that stayed around schools, just watching out for weirdos.

took it, Chief. I sure would. Carmichael was a partner of mine. He was always very careful. And he played it straight down the line. One by one, the officers spoke. And the service drew to a close. He had no living relatives but his wife.

Thank you very much, everybody. We appreciate it. It's a beautiful night. I mentioned Earl Green was a Vietnam vet. And he returned here in 1968, and he became a painter. And he was painting psychedelic pictures. He continued to paint these pictures until very recently, actually. He may be painting one right now. This is the only thing that gives him relief from the things that are inside his head that he can't get out of his mind. So he keeps painting, and he keeps painting, and they're beautiful pictures. And his daughter loves them, and she thinks they're great. And you know, if you stand in front of one for 5 or 10 minutes, you start to see things move and you start hearing voices. Son loves her dad, and she knows he's a great painter. But the truth is, he's never sold a painting. And I guess they're just too much like hippie paintings or something. But anyway, one night he was feeling pretty bad, and he was pulled into a motel with his Winnebago full of paintings. He'd been taken around to all the galleries in the area, and got on the internet and tried to get on eBay, sell some paintings. But he was pretty depressed that night, because Grandpa had been paying all his bills for years, and you know, there may be some people out there in that kind of a situation that doesn't feel too good. So I'm going to sing a song for Earl Green, and you can help me out, because this song is a very low song, and I need your help. Give me enough room to do it.

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Might be worth a second look. 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

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You didn't count on that. 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The month is still young. Where are you gonna go now? 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Someone you trust. 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

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What are you working for? One more big score. What are you trying to prove? Try to get closer, but not too close. Try to get through, but not be through. Nobody can touch you now. Well, I can touch you now. You're invisible. You got too many secrets. Bob Dylan said that. Something like that.

0: Thank you. 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Thank you. Well, one morning, Grandma and Grandpa were having breakfast in their little house in Greendale, and Grandpa was having some biscuits. Those kind of biscuits, you kind of bake them, and got to do something with bacon grease down there and get them all kind of greasy. Put butter on them. Just like Elvis. And then there was a terrible loud sound over the house, and the house started shaking like hell. Grandpa and Grandma were scared, and they looked outside, and they saw a helicopter right over their house. And then they saw all these people out there with vans and microphones and jackets with numbers on them. And they all come to talk to Grandpa about Jed Green, the cop killer. So they picked up the infrared controller, headed outside into the garage. And Grandma, she drives. She jumped in the car, and they took off to the Double E.
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Susan Carol from Early Magazine. I got some questions to ask. Well, you can stick them where the sun don't shine, Grandpa said with a gasp. And then he fell face first

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That's a given. This is proof. But I really didn't know what was next or anything. So when Grandpa died and we came in, I walked to the studio and we did this song, and everybody looked at me and said, "Grandpa died? That's, you can't do that." And I said, "Well, you know, I don't know. I don't know much about this. So let me tell you something. When I was 3 years old, if you can just shut up for a minute, just for a second. So I have very limited time here. I want to tell this. Anyway, when I was 3 years old, my daddy used to be a writer, and he had a typewriter, and it was up in the attic in our house in Omimi, which is a little town in Canada. And I was about 3 years old, and I got up my nerve to go up and see him every once in a while. I wasn't supposed to do that. So I went up, and I look at him, and he'd be pounding on the typewriter. And I'd say, "What are you doing?" And he'd say, "Well, I'm writing." I'd say, "Well, what are you writing, Daddy?" And he'd look at me and say, "I don't know what I'm writing. I don't know until after I'm finished." So I kept that in mind later on. So it's okay.

was open and there were three TVs. Grandpa's face was on everyone. He was talking to a woman with a microphone. She was sexy and her hair was all done.

Here's a new song I wrote a couple of weeks ago, maybe a month ago now. We started this tour up in Canada with a lovely little duo called the Judds.

You know, I was talking to this reporter. I was talking to this reporter just before the show, and he said, you know, a lot of people down here in the South, they remember those songs you wrote, you know, and a lot of them don't like you very much. Well, I figured he was just scared of those people and thought they might not like him or something, you know. Here's a song for you.

I'd like to do a song for you now about a sort of about a traveling salesman. This guy been out on the road for a couple of weeks and called home to his wife in the middle of the night and tell her that he'd sold over 19 suits. And she wasn't very happy to hear from him. She gave him what's known as some bad phone. So this song here tells you about it.

All right, now, about 3-4 months ago, my wife gave me a beautiful little baby girl. And I just want to play this song that I wrote about her. I don't want to watch a bunch of people shoving each other down here in front of me, so just stand here and watch and listen. Everything will be okay. Police are only pushing the ones in the front, and if nobody moves, nobody will push back, and everything will be fine.